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0: 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Presiona el micrófono rojo y repite esta palabra clave. Alamo Dome. That's Alamo Dome. 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

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What a feeling. 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
1: 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Highway to Hell. Eso es Highway to Hell. 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

mention this when you visit to Mexico. 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